east at 15 to 20 kilometres an hour with 58% relative humidity. It's going to remain sunny today. Light winds westerly 15 to 20 k's an hour early afternoon, then lighter this evening. And there is a moderate fire danger rating and expecting 16 degrees today. UV index is high. And over the next few days, tomorrow through to Sunday, it'll be sunny. Shower or two on Monday, cloudy Tuesday, partly cloudy on Wednesday. Average minimum temperatures 4 to 13 degrees. Average maximum temperatures 15 to 24 degrees. REM FM 103.3, PK with you, cranking up the third hour of today's episode of A Smorgasbord of Music. We're starting it all off with another double play from Elvis, his R&B Sounds.

0: And that was the Warrumpy Band with Didgeridoo Blue. Now in the studio with me is Chanel Burke, doctor, I believe.
1: Good morning.
0: Good morning. How are you?
1: Very well, thank you.
0: And you're going to talk about the Dementia Gala Day.
1: Yes, which is being conducted next Friday on the 25th. So Friday next week. And it's been held in the auditorium at the Goulburn Workers Club. And we're very excited about the day. We've got a program where we have a number of presenters, all of whom are very experienced in the area of dementia. Our day is starting with a welcome to country that's been done by Jenny Gordon. After that, we're having the Honourable Christy McBain, the Member for Eden Monaro. Following that, I did invite Professor Henry Bridarty, who is the Senior Australian of the Year, who is very experienced in dementia and the needs of people living with dementia. Unfortunately, because of his extensive workload, he isn't able to attend. But what he did was do a presentation for me that we're going to be able to show online. So that, and it's a really worthwhile presentation. After Henry's presentation, we have Eleanor Sutcliffe from Dementia Australia, followed by a lunch break. During that lunch break, we're having our wonderful Good Vibes Choir. Now, Good Vibes Choir has been running now for almost 12 months, and we have the choir every Wednesday at 12 o'clock at the conservatorium. The choir is made up of some people living with dementia and their carers and their seniors in the community, and people also with other levels of disability. And we are always welcoming new members. So that is going to be the lunchtime entertainment. After lunch, we have Dr. Isabella Hawke presenting and Julianne Walker, both of whom are very experienced in dementia. We also have a number of special guests, that being our Mayor, Councillor Nina Dillon, and Wendy Tuckerman, a local member. So it's a very extensive presentation group. During the day as well, there's going to be a number of stalls around the room, and they're going to consist of groups such as Hammond Care and their Candle Park Cottage. There'll be the Goulburn Argyle Garden Club and the Community Garden Club, the Men's Shed, the open mobility people, and Michelle Renee Personal Home Care Service, and a number of the residential accommodation services from the local area will also be there. And we're having the University of the Third Age and DACS and the Multicultural Centre, all having stalls. So there'll be a cross-section of the community being represented, and all people are invited. It's free of charge and a light lunch is being provided. So that's our gala day on the 25th of September.
0: Now, do people have to book in to go and see it or just turn up?
1: Just turn up.
0: Okay.
1: So from 10 o'clock we are starting. So they're most welcome.
0: And that's in the auditorium at the Workers' Club.
1: That's correct, yes.
0: Okay, well, let's hope it all works out, and because I know a few people that have got dementia and sadly those are no longer with us.
1: Yes.
0: And, a couple of close friends and a mate's wife have all had dementia.
1: Yeah. Well, we are trying to lift the profile of what it's like for people living with dementia and offer activities. For example, I was just telling you about our Good Vibes Choir. We're very lucky with that choir group, and it's surprising how many people, when I say to them, what about joining our choir, their first reaction is, I can't sing, to which I always say, you don't have to be able to sing. It's partially not only the singing, but also the socialising, where it gives people an opportunity to mix. And we're lucky in that we've been able to have it in the conservatorium. George at the conservatorium has very kindly allowed us to use one of their rooms, and we also have the wonderful Alison, who is the most magnificent piano player that I have ever heard. The thing is, we always sing for an hour and then we'll stop and have a cuppa and something to eat, and it is such good fun because we spend half the time laughing as well as singing. So I think for people who just want to socialise, it is a perfect opportunity for them to be able to come and join.
0: Well, let's hope it all works out, and it sounds like a great idea and a great plan. And thanks for dropping in and telling.
1: My pleasure. Thank you for allowing me.
0: Not a problem. That's what we're all about here, getting community events out to the community. I can't think of anything else to say. Normally I tell a bad joke, but I won't. I won't at this stage. Anyway, Chanel, thanks for dropping in and telling us all about it.
1: Thank you very much.
0: And now here's some Yothu Yindi, World Turning.

0: about it.
1: Our family is a legacy of love from generation to generation, from grandparent to grandchild, from mother to daughter, from father to son. 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With each passing generation, a new generation is born. A family, a legacy, a love that lasts forever. Contact John Crooks and his caring staff at RJ Sydney Craig, 4821 2122.
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0: 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Why has Goulburn been forgotten? 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
1: Hello, I'm Laura Devoy. The National Farmers Federation says it's hopeful the Albanese government's migration plan will end the pause on processing of working holiday maker visa applications. Home Affairs Minister Tony Burke will be unveiling the plan today, which is set to include tighter rules for temporary visas. President of the NFF, Hamish McIntyre, has told News 24 the peak body hasn't been consulted ahead of today's announcement.
2: We're just waiting, hoping that common sense prevails and this slowdown of visa applications is lifted so we can access the people we need at this very important time to harvest these winter crops and obviously get our summer crops in too.
1: A residential economist says there's a shift toward medium-density housing as detached homes remain out of reach for many. Domain's latest matching demand report has compared millions of buyer price searches against property listings in the capital cities. It shows due to price, buyers are adjusting dwelling preferences and opting to purchase townhouses and apartments instead of detached houses. Chief residential economist Dr. Nicola Powell told National Radio News it's not surprising.
3: I think when you look at where budgets sit, and even the reduction in borrowing capacity that we've seen this year, you know, three rate hikes, that does leave an impact. And obviously we do have high house prices, even despite the fact that we've got softening across our housing market.
1: Legal changes will soon help single parents recover unpaid child support from former partners more quickly. Shannon Kirkwood reports.
4: The $186 million legislation will be introduced to Parliament today, which will address parental financial abuse. Under the changes, information shared by one parent when applying for support can be withheld from the other for protection, and the payments will largely be collected through wage deductions instead of being paid privately. From July next year, single parents will also have more opportunities to recover debt owed to them, while there'll be a crackdown on those who don't lodge tax returns to avoid payments. Social Services Minister Tanya Plibersek says parents who weaponise the system will be targeted. Nationally, more than 100,000 parents have child support debts, with 10 people owing more than $1 million.
1: New South Wales police say Australians overseas are using vulnerable children to carry out horrific crimes. Two boys aged 14 and 16 have been charged over the murder of a 23-year-old man who was fatally shot in the Sydney suburb of Glenalpine earlier this month in what police say was a case of mistaken identity. It will be alleged the teens staged vehicles and supplied the weapon to the gunman. Speaking this morning, Detective Superintendent Joe Dewey took aim at organised crime leaders who are calling the shots from overseas.
5: They're cowards. They run away from Australia and they get young kids to do their work. Man up, come back if you want to do it. The environment's changed. We've seen this now over a number of years. We never saw this type of behaviour 5-10 years ago.
1: The Australian Dental Association has renewed calls for responsibility for water fluoridation in Queensland to be returned to the state government. The latest Queensland Child Oral Health study found the overall prevalence of tooth decay among the 5 to 10 year cohort dropped from nearly 46% to less than 40% where water fluoridation was retained. But it says 30% of children in the state are missing out, with the decision up to local councils. The ADA says all Australians should have equal access to the benefits of water fluoridation. And World Rowing has endorsed Rockhampton's Fitzroy River, a known crocodile habitat, as the venue for events in the 2032 Olympic Games. Queensland Premier David Crisafulli says comprehensive and independent technical assessments have been conducted.
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9: It's 11 degrees in Goulburn at the moment. Feels cooler, expecting 16 degrees. Wind is from the south-southeast at 10 to 15 kilometres with 51% relative humidity. It's going to remain sunny. There's a moderate fire danger rating and the UV index is high. Sun protection recommended till around about 3 o'clock this afternoon. 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
5: 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If you have an interest in weaving, spinning, or simply want to explore these traditional crafts, seize this perfect opportunity. Whether you're an experienced practitioner or a curious newcomer, we extend a warm welcome to our community of craft enthusiasts.

The sound of Barbara Randolph. Can I get a witness? From the Trivia Crazy Fact File, a London bylaw of 1351 prohibited boys from playing practical jokes on members of Parliament. And in the 19th century, many main roads in London were paved with wood. And would you believe that baby parking is Italian for creche? 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Here's Stevie Wonder.

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Winding down today's episode of A Smorgasbord of Music with PK on Ram FM 103.3 is the Warrumpy Band, followed up by Yothu Yindi.

Well, that's it for today's episode of A Smorgasbord of Music. I hope you enjoyed the mix. Thank you for listening. Susie J's in next with a couple of hours of her kind of music. So keep it locked into 103.3 Ram FM. Now that we get together again, you keep a smile on your face. Makes people wonder what you've been up to. Keep an eye out for those wretched craniums. They're everywhere, especially at roundabouts. Until next time, live long and prosper. And the Rickapoodie and the Fandoogly.

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1: National Radio News.
2: Hello, I'm Laura Devoy. Independent Senator Jackie Lambie has welcomed the government's decision to scrap its proposed $5,000 annual cap on allied health treatment. It comes after veterans laid down their service medals outside Parliament House last week in protest. A veteran of the Australian Army, Senator Lambie says the cap never should have been considered. But while the Coalition is calling for Veterans Affairs Minister Matt Keogh to be sacked, Senator Lambie praised his work.
3: What that department is doing, considering the amount of pressure it's been under, is the best I have seen that department operating. There is still a long way to go, but the changes. So for the veterans out there, please don't take that on this KO. Please don't take it out on the Veterans Affairs, because I have seen more movement in the last 2 years since that Royal Commission than what I have in the whole 10 years I've bloody been up here.
2: The federal government is about to unveil its migration policy. Reports suggest Labor will tighten rules for temporary visas as it looks to reduce net overseas migration to 225,000 people by 2028. Immigration and Home Affairs Minister Tony Burke was initially going to release the policy last month before backing out at the 11th hour. He will speak at the National Press Club from 12:30 p.m. Australian Eastern Standard Time. Australia's population grew by 1.4% in the 12 months to March. New figures from the Australian Bureau of Statistics show the population was 27.9 million on the 31st of March. Natural increase, that is the number of people born minus those who died, added 100,600 people. 292,100 were added from net overseas migration. That's down from 309,500 the previous year. Western Australia had the fastest growing population of all jurisdictions. The International Monetary Fund says further interest rate rises may be needed to help lower inflation. The IMF has downgraded its forecast for Australia's economy next year. GDP is now expected to grow by just 1.6%. It says inflation remains a central challenge while weak productivity growth is weighing on the economy's potential. The cash rate has risen three times this year and currently sits at 4.35%, but economists are expecting it to rise later this month. Efforts to keep the nation's capital free from H5 bird flu have escalated today. Shannon Kirkwood has the details.
4: The deadly virus has been detected in every jurisdiction except the ACT. Federal Agriculture Minister Julie Collins has announced today a vaccination program against bird flu will begin next week for little penguins at Canberra Zoo and Aquarium. She says that will bring the number of birds approved for vaccination to just over 9,500. To date, around 20% of those birds have been vaccinated. There have been more than 550 bird flu events recorded around Australia, including in mammals.
2: Analysis of fossilised T-Rex teeth has confirmed a long-standing theory the dinosaur was warm-blooded. Research published in the journal Science Advances has T-Rex's internal temperature at 36 degrees Celsius, which is similar to humans. Researchers say their finding places new constraints on the behaviour and physiology of the species. Turning to sport, Toby Green is heading to Geelong. The Cats have confirmed the 32-year-old will sign with the club when the free agency period opens next month. Earlier this morning, GWS confirmed Green, a foundation player, had decided to leave to return to Victoria. Green has played 281 games for GWS and has captained the Giants since 2022.
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6: Sorry, folks, I don't know what happened there. A little bit of a technical glitch. Anyway, we'll move on. The weather for today, currently sitting at 13 degrees, sunny, no rain. Humidity, 46%. Sunny for this afternoon, light winds becoming westerly, 15 to 20 kilometres per hour. Later on this afternoon, then becoming light this evening. And the fire danger is moderate. Well, good afternoon, listeners. I'm Susie J, and we're going all the way with today's Aussie Boombox on Ram FM 103.3. 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

And that, of course, was the Master's Apprentices from 1970 and Turn Up Your Radio. Sorry about the little glitch we had earlier when we started the show. Sometimes the system, our system here chucks a little wobbly, but we're back on track now. Okay, we've got a fantastic show coming up for you today. We have our two feature artists for this week, and they are Skyhooks and Mental As Anything. The Mentals, as they're affectionately known as, and certainly one of my favourite artists. We've got our feature year this week, 1993. Novelty song from Chad Morgan, The Sheik from Scrubby Creek. A country song from James Blundell, Way Out West. And we've got a great Megamix mashup to finish up the show at the end of, close to 2 p.m. today, the end of our Aussie Boombox. Okay, now we're going to get right underway with Daddy Cool and Eagle Rock, and then we'll go straight into our first feature artist for this week, Skyhooks, and we've got Blue Jeans, Ego Is Not a Dirty Word, and All My Friends Are Getting Married. 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
4: 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Maybe just somewhere to

My boy, Emily Williams, Kate DeRouge, and there's somebody I've forgotten. I can't remember, but they were a fantastic group. They only did a couple of songs, I think one small album, that was it. They busted up. But anyway, this is their big hit, Turn Me Loose. Then we've got Helen Reddy, I Am Woman. Then we're going to have a back-to-back rock double, Jailbreak and Cold Chisel's Bow River. So we'll get underway with the Young Divas. Time now, 27 minutes past 12, and currently sitting on 13 degrees.

But he

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6: 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Seen them back in the, mid-80s at Mittagong, I can remember. Okay, we've got Close Again, Working with a Man and Spirit Got Lost. 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
1: Hello, I'm Alyssa Delfs. The Home Affairs Minister has taken the stage at the National Press Club to hand down the federal government's new migration policy. Tony Burke began by praising Australia's migration story before beginning to unveil the plan.
2: Immigration is fundamentally a strength to this country, is fundamentally a strength to Australia. And we need to always remember that while there are issues in the immigration program that we are always wrestling with, that job is never complete. We can never lose sight of the extraordinary strength to the fabric of our nation in what is modern, multicultural Australia.
1: In the speech, Mr. Burke will outline how the government will cut visas for the family members of international students. The government will crack down on people living here without a visa, and they'll cut off pathways for international students to remain in the country. Two boys aged 14 and 16 have been charged over the murder of a 23-year-old man in a suspected case of mistaken identity. As investigations continue into the shooting in the Sydney suburb of Glen Alpine earlier this month, New South Wales police say Australians overseas are using vulnerable children to carry out horrific crimes. Police described the teenagers as clumsy and naive, saying they were not believed to be present at the alleged murder but were part of a joint criminal enterprise through their actions. Detectives suspect three other people committed the fatal home invasion. Meanwhile, the Premier of New South Wales, Chris Minns, this morning introduced a raft of new legislation into Parliament to tackle organised crime.
3: The age of the people who've been accused of these offences is worrying for everybody in our community. But I need to let that work its way through the courts, and the police have told us and the public you can expect more arrests.
1: The Australian Dental Association says new data confirms young children would benefit from state control of water fluoridation. Shannon Kirkwood reports.
4: The ADA and Australian Dental Association Queensland says the Queensland Oral Health Study shows tooth decay has fallen among 5 to 10-year-olds by 10% in just 2 years, but only where water fluoridation was retained. It also found the areas which remained unfluoridated or lost fluoridation saw little or no change in tooth decay rates, and that covers around 30% of Queensland children. It says of particular concern is First Nations children, rural children and those from low socioeconomic families who are largely missing out on dental care and fluoridated water. The ADA says governments must adopt water fluoridation as part of health policy and promote its introduction where possible.
1: And the Queensland government says Olympic authorities have approved the 2032 rowing venue. Central Queensland's Fitzroy River in Rockhampton, known to be a crocodile habitat, passed an International Olympic Committee assessment with flying colours, Premier David Crisafulli told State Parliament today.
5: Who could forget Rockhampton, which is set to welcome the world for rowing and canoeing on the mighty Fitzroy River. It will be an extraordinary sight, the world's best athletes competing in the heart of central Queensland, watched by spectators across the globe. Many have said it can't be done. We reject that view. We back in regional Queensland. No ifs, no buts.
1: But the state government has been facing mounting pressure to reconsider the venue, with additional concerns around fairness, safety and sustainability outside the risk of crocodiles. And turning to sport, in cricket, Matthew Wade has called time on his Big Bash career. The 38-year-old has played 119 BBL matches for the Melbourne Stars, Melbourne Renegades and Hobart Hurricanes. The Hurricanes today confirmed he's played his final match. Wade retired from international cricket in late 2024.
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8: And the weather for the rest of today, we're sitting on 13.5 degrees, very pleasant, sunny, no rain. 46% humidity, there again very pleasant, and light winds becoming westerly 15 to 20 kilometres later this afternoon, then becoming light this evening. Moderate fire danger and overnight minimum of 4 degrees. So that's your weather for the rest of today. Time now, 5 minutes past one, and it's time time for our feature year this week, which is 1993. What happened in 1993 on the 13th of March? Paul Keating and the Labor Party win the unwinnable federal election and were re-elected for a fifth term. On the 24th of September, Australia woke up to the absolutely fabulous news that Sydney won the bid to host the 2000 Olympics. And this was announced by one Antonio Samaranch, the head of the IOC. In the arts, Jane Campion's movie The Piano was released. It won three Oscars from a massive eight nominations. Great film. I've seen it a couple of times. So that's what happened in 1993. Time now for our triple play from that year. In Excess, Beautiful Girl, Sorrows, Come On, Come On, and Chocolate Starfish, You're So Vain. 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
5: Time now is 21 minutes past one, and we're going to go to 2011 now with Australian Idol winner Matt Corby and his huge hit called Brother. After that, we're going right back to 1960 with Yes Sir, That's My Baby. I think that was Cold Joy. And 1965, The Seekers, A World of Our Own. And we'll keep going with The Sheik of Scrubby Creek from Chad Morgan, which is our novelty song for this week, and James Blundell and James Rain and Way Out West, which is our country song this week. And I'm Susie J, and you're listening to Thursday Lunchtime's Aussie Boombox on RAM FM 103.3, the voice of Goulburn and the heartbeat of our city.

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5: 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And as I said, membership is also free. So while shopping at the market, you are more than welcome to stop for a cuppa, morning tea or brunch and have a friendly chat with our volunteer staff who are here to assist you and brighten your day. The food market is open every Tuesday and Thursday, 9:30 till 11:30 a.m. and is located at the Salvation Army Church, 6 Hoffel Street, Goulburn, just off Eldon Street behind Waminda Aged Care, and also the Uniting Church in Crookwell every Tuesday and Wednesday, 9 a.m. till 12 noon. For further information, phone 0448 022 526 or go to salvos.org.au/Goulburn. Okay, and now it's time for Martin Plaza, who was also part of the group Mental as Anything, and this was his hit in about 1986, Concrete and Clay.

And that was Paul Kelly to her door. Okay, well, that's it for me, folks. But stay tuned in because there's heaps more great music coming up after the news with Mal Ritchie's Music Mix. And don't forget to tune in again next Thursday at 12 noon where I'll showcase your favourite Aussie music hits. I'm Susie J and I hope you enjoyed today's Aussie Boombox. And until next Thursday, put a smile on your dial and stay tuned in to 103.3 RAM FM, the voice of Goulburn and community radio at its best. Before I go, though, we will have our weekly Mega Mix mashup. And this week it's the national anthem of Straya, spelt S-T-R. R-A-Y-A, put to the tunes of Hey Ya, which was a big hit for Outkast back in about 2003. Thanks for your company. It's been great having you. Bye for now. Straight.

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1: Hello, I'm Alyssa Delfs. The federal government is outlining its migration policy at the National Press Club. The Home Affairs Minister has unveiled a major crackdown on visa hopping, with international students to be restricted from both jumping between visas and bringing family members to Australia in most cases.
2: There are individuals who would never in fact meet the qualifications to be able to become a permanent resident and effectively jump from visa to visa, use the appeals process to be able to stay here as long as possible until it eventually becomes absurd to not just let them stay, because at that point they have Australian citizen children and at that point they are so integrated into a local community.
1: Tony Burke says the changes would help bring net overseas migration from 292,000 to meet budget forecasts of 245,000 in 2026-27 and 225,000 each year thereafter. Meantime, the Australian Restaurant and Cafe Association has criticised the federal government's migration changes, warning that restricting temporary migrants who keep restaurants, cafes and hospitality businesses operating risks worsening an already severe workforce shortage. ACRA says reducing migration without accounting for the workforce requirements of individual industries is the wrong approach. They say that's especially true for the hospitality sector, which is the number one consumer of skilled visa approvals and employs a large cohort of international students and working holidaymakers. Australia's population grew by 1.4% in the 12 months to March. Laura Devoy has the details.
3: New figures from the Australian Bureau of Statistics show the population was 27.9 million on the 31st of March. Natural increase, that is the number of people born minus those who died, added 100,600 people. 292,100 were added from net overseas migration. That's down from 309,500 the previous year. Western Australia had the fastest growing population of all jurisdictions, up 2.1%. Tasmania had the slowest growth at just 0.6%.
1: Women are facing more serious consequences from personal forms of digital offending, according to new research into cybercrime. The Women in Digital and Securo report found women are more likely to experience technology-facilitated abuse and are twice as likely as men to fear for their physical safety. Head of Alliances at Securo, Brianna Marlowe, says the figures hide the true extent of the problem.
4: What's actually happening is that certain types of cybercrime are deliberately built around exploiting relationships, trust and intimacy, and those particular crimes disproportionately land on women. In a lot of these cases, the shame a victim feels is actually engineered by the offender on purpose, and that's what's keeping people quiet.
1: And if you or someone you know needs help, you can call the National Domestic, Family and Sexual Violence Hotline 1-800-RESPECT on 1-800-737-732. And three politicians have joined forces to petition the Prime Minister for more staff. Independent Senator Fatima Payman, One Nation's Pauline Hanson and Independent MP Dai Li launched their campaign today, saying their unity is a sign the system is completely broken. One Nation has 0.83 staff per parliamentarian compared to Labor's 4.09 and the Coalition's 1.47, according to modelling. And in sport, Toby Green is heading to Geelong. The Cats have confirmed the 32-year-old will sign with the club when the free agency period opens next month. Earlier this morning, GWS confirmed Green, a foundation player, had decided to leave to return to Victoria.
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1: And the weather for Goulburn and immediate surroundings at the moment, the temperature is 14.7. It's sunny, there's no rain, heading for a maximum of 16 degrees and a sunny afternoon. Over the next couple of days, we can see that, tomorrow's going to be sunny and 20, and Saturday sunny and a scorching 21. So get out the sun hats and enjoy the sunny weather.
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Well, good afternoon. It's Rob standing in for Mal Ritchie this afternoon on Ram FM. And let me see, it's 103.3 FM, of course. Mal's program is Thursday All Sorts, and he's provided me with an amazing collection from his mighty music library. And let's get started.

The first song there was Bob Seger from that old-time rock and roll, followed by Bobby Bear and what sounded like a song about sanctification. It says, Drop Kick Me Jesus. 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And we're on Thursday All Sorts, filling in for Mel Ritchie, who's gone for a bite to eat.

0: And that was Roy Orbison with Oh Pretty Woman. And before that was High Country Hero by Jay Hendon. You're on Ram FM and the time's 20 minutes past two.
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0: Well, you're listening to Ram FM. This is Rob filling in for Mal Ritchie on his Thursday All Sorts. And the next track on the list is a Beach Boys medley, probably in light of the sunny weather we're having.

And that was Hank Williams singing 30 pieces of silver, which is an allusion to the price that Judas was paid for betraying the Lord Jesus Christ and his subsequent crucifixion. Before that, we had a Beach Boys medley, and now we're going to look at the Eye of the Tiger.

You're listening to Ram FM in Goulburn. This is Rob standing in for Mal Ritchie and playing his Thursday All Sorts. The time here is 20 minutes to 3, and we just listened to Foster and Alan with Maggie, and before that, Survivor playing Eye of the Tiger. I'm searching for a theme here, but we'll keep working. The next one is Fool Such as I by Al Grant.

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6: Yeah, good afternoon, and Mel Ritchie here. Rob's had to duck away to for some family things he's got to do. He'll be back, though, and probably in about half an hour. So he's asked me to sit in for him, so I thought I'd better do that. Anyway, we just heard there from Tommy Maxwell, the great song, great lyrics. This is simply called Half the Man. All right, where are we? It's 10 minutes to 3 o'clock. A track coming up here from Mick Foster and Moira Fraser, a husband and wife. It's not Christmas, I know, but it's a Merry Christmas medley, and it's instrumental, and I think it's really great, so I'm going to play it right now.

Yeah, I think it's a jolly number, that one, in case you zip along, tap your toes, all that. All right, coming up, I'm going to say hello to Helen W. I hope you're feeling much better, and great to get home soon. And yeah, I'm going to play a song for you, a Jim Reeves one. I know you're a Jim Reeves favourite, Little Bird Told Me. But I'm going to play it for you in just a moment, and hope you enjoy it. In the meantime, get well quickly. Before that, also say hello to Harley and Pam and to Bev and Sam, and hope you're all enjoying this beautiful day. Anyway, Helen, here is Jim Reeves, Gentleman Jim Reeves with the Oklahoma Hills.

0: Yeah, the Oklahoma Hills there. Gentleman Jim Reed's obviously recorded live. Ram FM, it's 6 minutes to 3 o'clock. Coming up to 5 minutes to 3 o'clock, actually, and they're going to track key from Little Jimmy Dickens. Some great lyrics in this song as well. Little Jimmy Dickens with May the Bird of Paradise Fly Up Your Nose.
1: One fine day as I was walking down the street,

Yeah, made a bird of paradise fly up your nose there, little Jimmy Dickens. Now, Roddy Vincent was in town a couple of weeks ago with Jade Hurley, put on a great show. And he was telling us about how he toured five tours with Gene Pitney and they wrote two songs together. One of them I played last week. I'm going to play the other one right now. It's called What a Big Surprise. Roddy Vincent and Gene Pitney singing and co-written.

0: Thanks. I'm sorry I had to cut that song short. We've got the news coming up. I will play the song in full right after news and weather.
1: The federal government has unveiled a suite of changes to migration in Australia with a new ballot system for second and third years of working holiday maker visas. Currently, 88 days of regional work must be completed to qualify for a second year under that visa. But through the reforms, working for the required time would get backpackers into a ballot, giving them the chance to remain there for a second year with another ballot in the third for those who have spent more than 6 months of year two in a regional area. Immigration Minister Tony Burke explains.
2: When I say that, we're not restoring that pace across the whole of the working holiday maker system. We're doing it for those ones that have the regional requirement to be able to get years two and three. There's not a regional requirement with respect to the United Kingdom, and we have a challenge with the rapid growth of that, but obviously it's part of a free trade agreement.
1: The National Farmers Federation says farmers are furious about the government's proposed crackdown on working holiday maker visas. President Hamish McIntyre says the decision announced by the Home Affairs Minister is a blow for farmers and businesses which produce the nation's food and fibre. Minister Burke confirmed a three-month processing timeframe for working holiday makers and outlined that ballot system. Mr. McIntyre says urgent consultation is required to avoid placing food security, regional economies and farm safety at risk. And a nationally recognised leader in multicultural media and ethnic community broadcasting says that while the changes to migration are sensible in a way, an education campaign will be needed to keep impacted people informed. Saad Khalid is a Pakistani-Australian, a Young Australian of the Year finalist and an advocate for migrant and multicultural communities. Speaking to National Radio News, he says if you change someone's visa pathway, the communication cannot be an afterthought.
3: A lot of communities will be confused for the moment of what this change in the migration system will mean. There are a number of people that are in the limbo in terms of their immigration status, in terms of their visa status. There will be a lot of questions asked by community, and I think it's up to the government, up to the policymakers, to be able to reach out to communities that are affected, to offer spokesperson, to offer clarity, and to prevent mis- and disinformation from really going out to these migrant groups.
1: And it's Alana and Madeline Day, raising funds to support children fleeing violence in memory of the two girls who were killed in the Port Arthur massacre. The father of the girls and founding patron, Walter Mikak, says funds raised today will help provide buddy bags containing essential items for children forced into emergency care.
4: So the buddy bags are designed for those kids who are removed from their home in dire situations. And the backpacks are full of all the essentials that they need at the moment when they arrive at a refuge or at an emergency crisis accommodation with nothing but the clothes they're wearing in most cases. So we've got buddy bags for babies, toddlers, young kids and teens.
1: And Peter Max, whose colourful psychedelic pop art expressed the optimism of the Flower Power movement of the 1960s, has died at age 88. The artist, whose works graced everything from postage stamps to cruise ships, passed on Monday, according to a statement from his son, and no cause of death was given. In his first flush of success in the late 60s and early 1970s, his mural-like tableaus of flowers, the cosmos, and cartoonish figures were widely popular across dorm room walls and household furnishings like clothes and bedspreads. And turning to sport in cricket, Matthew Wade has called time on his Big Bash career. The 38-year-old has played 119 BBL matches for the Melbourne Stars, Melbourne Renegades and Hobart Hurricanes. The Hurricanes today confirmed he's played his final match.
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0: Well, the weather. Currently it's 15 degrees. It feels like... I beg your pardon, folks, I'm looking at the wrong thing. Actually, it's... It's 15 degrees. Feels like 11 with the current... looking for a maximum of 16. The forecast the rest of the day here in Goulburn, sunny, light winds becoming westerly, 15 to 20 kilometres per hour in the early afternoon, which is now, then becoming a lighter in the evening with a moderate fire danger rating. Looking ahead to tomorrow and the weekend, tomorrow we can expect a sunny day and 20 degrees. Saturday, sunny and 21. Sunday is getting warmer. Sunday is going to be at sunny and 24 degrees.
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0: Yes, and the time is 5 minutes past three. Rob's not back yet, so you got me a bit longer, folks. I'm going to play two songs now. Actually, Rob pointed out I've got two songs on the computer here, both called Mississippi. Well, I have. One's by Pussycat and one's by the Mamas and the Poppers. Two different songs. They go like this. First one by Pussycat.

thank you very much to the the Irish Rovers with McNamara's band. You're listening to Ram FM. We're at 18 minutes past three. And thanks to Mal Ritchie, who stood in for me while I had to slip out for a little while. And he set up two more songs, both called Mississippi, one from Pussycat and one from the Mamas and the Papas. Now we're going to play A Pocket Full of Words by the Shelley Jones Band.

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5: And good afternoon, this is Rob on RAM FM. Standing in for Mal for this afternoon. We've got the time's 23 minutes past 3, and the temperature up till a few minutes ago was, let me see, oops, I pressed the wrong button there and it I suddenly couldn't see it. Let me see. Now you can tell it's pretty warm out there, but I'll give you a number. It's 15.4, although with a cool breeze it only feels like 11. Now, our next bit of music on Mal's list is called Why Do Fools Fall in Love by Diana Ross.

Well, this is Ram FM, and we just listened to a couple of songs from Mel Ritchie's record collection. The first one was When the Silver Eagle Meets the Great Speckled Bird by Peter Wagner, an intriguing title. The second one by Jimmy Barnes called You Can't Judge a Book by the Cover, which reminds me, in a community service announcement, the Goulburn Rotary Book Fair and Game Sale is on again, starting on the Thursday 1st of October, going through to the Sunday the 4th, down at the Goulburn Showgrounds in the Peden Pavilion. Come and have a look for the cheapest books and games in town. I'm sure Jimmy Barnes will be there too. Well, no, I don't think so, but you never know. You can't judge the book by the cover.

And that was There's a Gold Mine in the Sky by the Queeby Sisters. And before that, Tracy Crowther, Costa, with When We Boiled Our Tea Leaves Twice. Okay, got that. You're on Ram FM with Rob. It's 20 minutes to 4.

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2: And that was Men at Work with Who Can It Be Now? And before that, Moira Fraser's Scottish Nickelodeon Band on the Northern Light of Old Aberdeen. And this is Robert Ram FM signing off for Mal Ritchie and his Thursday All Sorts. And hope to see you again soon.

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1: National Radio News.
2: Hello, I'm Alyssa Delfs. Labor has scrapped a controversial planned $5,000 cap on veterans' allied health payments as crossbenchers push to prevent health entitlements from being limited in the future. After strong criticism and campaigning from advocates, the Veterans Affairs Minister announced today that the government had backed down on the measure, which was originally set to come into effect from July 2027. The proposal attracted widespread condemnation from across Parliament, including from opposition leader Angus Taylor.
3: Keep it simple, scrap the cap. We have veterans, as I say, in this country, they've put themselves in harm's way, or they're prepared to put themselves in harm's way. I've got two magnificent veterans next to me here today, and these are people who deserve better. Scrap the cap, get rid of it. Keep it simple.
2: Thousands of school and university students have walked out of the classroom again today, protesting Pauline Hanson and One Nation's policies, as well as Labor and the Liberals. News 24 spoke with young people on the streets of Melbourne today.
4: It's not really fair for, you know, the people who have lived here for so many years. Majority of the country here are either queer, immigrants, all the minorities. It's not fair.
5: I'm here because I am a foreign student from Indonesia, and I believe that if Pauline gets into power, then I would lose a lot of my rights as, well, an international student.
2: Little penguins in the nation's capital are being added to the national vaccination program against H5 bird flu. Federal Agriculture Minister Julie Collins has announced today the program will begin next week for little penguins at Canberra Zoo and Aquarium. The deadly virus has been detected in every jurisdiction except the ACT. There have been more than 550 bird flu events recorded around Australia, including in mammals. A 178-year-old space mystery has been solved. With the details, Shannon Kirkwood.
6: An international research team involving RMIT University looked at a study published in the 1870s which detailed a very intense magnetic disturbance on the 18th of October 1841. It was said to have interfered with train signals and was the earliest known example of space weather affecting human technology. But researchers found a problem. The railway line referenced did not exist in 1841. Instead, they've concluded the incident most likely took place in 1848 and was not the first of its kind. Researchers say the date is important because it marks the intersection of technological age and space weather.
2: And a sunny day to end the working week in the east tomorrow, with a cold front on the way across Tasmania. The Bureau of Meteorology's Jonathan Howe has the rest of the forecast for the east.
7: We can see a very large and dominant high pressure system centred over southern parts of New South Wales. Clear skies overnight does mean morning fog and frost that will lift to a mostly sunny and mild to warm day across the east and the southeast of the country. For Tasmania though, with that approaching cold front, it will become windy with showers picking up later in the afternoon and into the evening.
2: Meanwhile, in WA, showers and thunderstorms are on the way tomorrow and into Saturday, while in the north, windy conditions with showers along the coast, but hot conditions on the cards for inland areas with another day of elevated fire danger. And in sport, in AFL, Sydney winger Justin McInerney will make his long-awaited return from injury for the Swans in their preliminary final against Fremantle tomorrow. Key forward Joel Armitage will remain on the sidelines for the match at the SCG, while veteran defender Harry Cunningham remains under an injury cloud for the match after hurting his calf during training yesterday.
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9: And for Goulburn, local weather update for this hour, it's mostly sunny afternoon. Winds from west to northwest becoming light in the late afternoon. Overnight temperature falling to between 0 and 4, and daytime temperature reaching between 18 and 23 degrees. Currently, it's 15.6 degrees. And that's the Goulburn local weather update for this hour. 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
9: 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I am Rufina Pritchard. I'll be with you until 6 o'clock tonight. It is 5 minutes past the hour of 4. Let's start with UB40. I can't help falling in love with you. 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

0: finish, gigs will end, and bands will break up. But you'll never forget the 45s that touched your heart and soul. 45 RPM. 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

0: It is 19 minutes past the hour. Oh, 4 o'clock here on Drive Time. I'll be with you until 4 o'clock tonight, so please stay tuned. Talk about dementia, you are not alone. Support is available. Come to the Gala Day. Will be on Friday the 25th of September, 10 a.m. until 4 p.m. at the Goulburn Workers Club Auditorium. Free entry and lunch, also light lunch provided. Come along, that will be again 25th of September. Talking about dementia. Coming up next will be messages from our sponsors. I'll be right back, so please stay tuned.
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0: Olivia Newton-John, originally a soundtrack from the motion pictures released in 1978. And that song made it to the Billboard Hot 100 charts, number 7, and also in adult contemporary charts. That is Olivia Newton-John. Hope this will be voted to you. Right up next, Men at Work, Who Can It Be Now, after this.
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0: 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Still driving along highways and byways, please drive safely. The Goulburn Rotary Book Fair and Games Sale will be on again on Thursday the 1st of October to Saturday the 4th of October. That would be at Pidin Pavilion, Goulburn Showground, Brightwood Road. 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

And it is Mrs. Brown. You've got a lovely daughter with Herman's Hermits. Still driving along highways and byways, please drive safely. It is a glorious day out there. However, still a bit chilly and it's get dark. Of course, put your headlights on straight away. January with Pilots.

That is January. That is Pilots. Coming up next will be the last song for this hour. And then after that, we cross to the second hour of Drive Time. Mix after the weather and news update. Be with me in the second hour with Linda Ronstadt, Blue Bayou.

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1: Good afternoon, I'm Alyssa Delfs. People who overstay their visa in Australia would be sent to detention centres, while the number of working holidaymakers will be curbed as part of Labor's migration system shake-up. The Immigration Minister revealed the long-awaited overhaul today, which includes policy changes but no new legislation, after negotiations with the Coalition broke down. A central component is the reintroduction of the pre-2015 system, which Mr Burke says will re-incentivise overstayers to leave or face being locked up in a detention centre.
2: This is making sure that we would have an additional 100 compliance officers and we would have an additional 250 beds. Effectively, what we are going back to doing is simply being able to make sure that if you overstay, you will not be able to say, well, there's no consequences, as if they're ever going to make sure that I leave. We need, with the integrity of the program, to make sure that we can go back simply to what we did before 2015.
1: A Young Australian of the Year finalist and an advocate for migrant and multicultural communities has welcomed sensible migration changes, but expects a multifaceted reaction from impacted communities. Saad Khalid is a Pakistani-Australian and a nationally recognised leader in multicultural media and ethnic community broadcasting. Speaking to National Radio News, he says he expects mixed reactions to the reforms.
3: With some of the communities that I represent coming from a multicultural and migrant background, I don't think there'll be one multicultural reaction. Migrant communities and those on the temporary visa pathways, they're incredibly diverse, and there will be a number of people who understand the argument for greater integrity and control in the migration system, and there will be others that will be concerned about their future, what the changes mean for the families and their plans to settle in Australia if that were the case.
1: Experts and authorities say closure for the loved ones of many Australians and others still missing from the Nepal-Tibet floods is likely months away, and tragically for some, it may never be delivered. Forensic medicine expert Richard Bassett has worked to identify the dead following a range of disasters in Australia and abroad, including the 2004 Boxing Day tsunami and Victoria's Black Saturday bushfires in 2009. But the professor, who is the head of forensic medicine at Monash University, told AAP the scale of the task confronting forensic experts in flood-ravaged Nepal is in a class of its own. It comes as the death toll has been updated today to 1,403, with 13,700 now rescued. Legal changes will soon help single parents recover unpaid child support from former partners more quickly. Shannon Kirkwood reports.
4: The $186 million legislation will be introduced to Parliament today, which will address parental financial abuse. Under the changes, information shared by one parent when applying for support can be withheld from the other for protection, and the payments will largely be collected through wage deductions instead of being paid privately. From July next year, single parents will also have more opportunities to recover debt owed to them, while there'll be a crackdown on those who don't lodge tax returns to avoid payments. Social Services Minister Tanya Plibersek says parents who weaponise the system will be targeted. Nationally, more than 100,000 parents have child support debts, with 10 people owing more than $1 million.
1: And Western Australia's Wildflower Festival returns tomorrow with thousands of native blooms to be put on show. The event will provide immersive experiences, bringing unique stories to Kings Park in Perth and the Botanic Gardens too, which is celebrating its 60th anniversary. And in sport, former Test wicketkeeper Matthew Wade has called time on his playing career, opting to pull up stumps with the Hobart Hurricanes.
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7: And for Goulburn local weather outlook for the rest of the week, today, Thursday, sunny, 15 degrees, and we're expecting minus 5 degrees overnight. For Friday, sunny, 18, Saturday, cloudy, 20, and on Sunday, sunny, 23 degrees. Currently, it's 13.6 degrees. And that's the Goulburn local weather outlook for the rest of the week.
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0: 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Come along. Coming up next will be CSA.
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0: The Defender, Wasted Days and Wasted Nights. 19 minutes past the hour of 5, you're on Drive Time, Ram FM 103.3. The Goulburn Women's Shed is holding a regular coffee catch-up at the Goulburn Soldiers Club. Come along, their next meeting will be Tuesday the 23rd of September. That would be from 10:30 a.m. and also second Saturday of each month and fourth Tuesday of the month. Right up next, messages from my from our sponsors.
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36 minutes past the hour, 5 o'clock, Billy Paul, me and Mrs. Jones. 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These things keep popping up into my face, but anyway, let's continue to share with love. Vicky So Robinson, this is for Tom. I didn't forget that.

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1: Each week, we take a look at the charts of the past. What we were loving this week in the 1960s, 70s, 80s, and now the 1990s.
0: So be in time for It's Time.
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0: And that is Elvis Presley. I can't help falling in love. 23 minutes to 6 o'clock. I got another message just from our sponsors. I'll be right back. 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

0: So don't give up on us. And just briefly acknowledge all our presenters tonight. Yeah, of course, the phone is ringing on time while I'm on air. Let's go to the last song for this hour. And yeah, thanking all our presenters that we had today.
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0: Disco and Piano. It is the Tromps. That's the end of Drug Time Mix for today. Thanking you all for tuning in. And of course, I'll be back again tomorrow from 4 till 6 for more Drive Time Mix. 14 minutes to 6 o'clock. And of course, Delis will not be here after 6 o'clock news. However, Kib will be presenting FaceTime from 8 o'clock onwards. Adios, Abirizayan. Salamat po. And good evening to you all.
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Look at them bushes out there. They move. 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

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They're running around like a bunch of wild Indians. 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
1: And it's 8 o'clock on a Thursday night, and you know what that means. And if you do, tell me. It's time for 2 hours of Face of Music with me, Kev. I'm here till 10 o'clock playing 2 hours of, well, what I consider to be great music anyway. If you don't like it, that's your opinion. Tonight we have music for you from Richard Clapton, The Cult, Bob Seger, Peter Blakely, Oasis. Who put Oasis in here? Taylor Swift? How did Taylor Swift get in here? Oh, goodness me. Anyways, first of all, to the important stuff. Currently 6.6 degrees here in here in Goulburn. Where'd Robertson come from? Went through there on Tuesday. Don't know why. 2 days ago, suddenly entered me. Anyways, let's start again. Currently 6.6 degrees here in Goulburn. The feels like temperature is sitting at 2.4. We're looking for an overnight low tonight of minus one and a top tomorrow of 20. Sunrise will be right on 6 a.m. and sunset at 5:54. So the days are certainly getting noticeably longer. Well, I'd want to. Daylight savings here in a couple of weeks. And this is a good part. 50% chance of rain. There you go. It'll either rain or it won't. How can you go wrong there? Look, instead of me rabbiting on about the weather and Robertson, for some God-benowns reason, I'm going to get into the music. How about that? Now, I do put a fair bit of, despite the haphazard nature of this program, I do actually put in a bit of thought into the music and what I'm going to, and I give it a little bit of a special thought towards what I'm going to play first. What is the first song of the night? The song that kind of sets the tone for the night. Well, Taylor Swift on there a bit later. Jeez. Anyways. No, I can't go crooked anyway. It's my choice what I play, and I'll play whatever I feel like playing. Anyways, now, my good wife and I this afternoon, we had reason to drive to beautiful downtown Smeaton Grange. That's a place of pace, Smeaton Grange. God, jeez. Anyway, on the way home, my wife asked me to play her a song. She said, could I play something soppy for her? Soppy. Anyway, she's fast asleep at the moment. Fast asleep before she goes to work tonight. So here's a song just for her. I like this song.

10:30 here on Ram FM 103.3. Just had to play those two bands to start with. AC/DC kicked off the show tonight with Back in Black. Saw them in November last year at Acor. That's it, the Olympic Stadium. Incredible show. And then 2 weeks later, The Cult, who I just played then with Rain, they just about blew the opera house apart in their own inimitable style. Inimitable, that's a good word. Geez, I'll be using that a bit more often later on. Taylor Swift, is she inimitable? Anyway, that was The Cult from 1985 with Rain. And as I said, it kicked off with Back in Black from 1980 from Akadaka. 11:30, let's get back into music. Here's a great song. This is from 2008. Never get tired of playing this one. This is Carolina Liar, and I'm Not Over.

0: It's, what are we going to say here? It's 18 minutes past eight. Now, what I was going to say, and I'm being serious here, you're listening to Kev from Ram FM doing Face the Music, of course, through till 10 o'clock. Now, I did 5 years of That 70s Show here on a Friday night, and according to the Ram FM Music Library, that means I played approximately about 3,000 different songs from the 1970s. And that song, Average Rock and Roller, from 1977, from Buffalo, I didn't even know existed until about 12 or 18 months ago when one of our listeners rang up and said, oh, I want to hear Buffalo. I went, okay. Looked it up in the music library and there it was, and been hooked ever since. There you go. How can you put it? Yeah, you can teach an old dog new tricks. Never even knew that song existed until a listener rang up and requested it. There you go. But yeah, that, as I said, from 1977, Average Rock and Roller from Buffalo. And up before that, Carolina Liar with I'm Not Over from 2008. 19:08 here on Ram FM. I've got some messages from our sponsors coming up. And then after that, we're going to take a trip back to 1968 and get into the White Room.
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Coming up to 8:30 here on REM FM from 1992. That's REM and Drive. Up before that, Cream from 1968 and White Room. You're listening to Kev with Face the Music, taking you through until 10 o'clock tonight. A little bit later, I've got music from Robert Cray. Might even have two songs from the Hollies. You never know. You're like in the big city, well, or in Goulburn. Got Chris Isaak, Peter Blakely, Screaming Jets, and yes, of course, the mighty Jethro Tull. Now, here I am kind of, taking the mickey out of Taylor Swift when I shouldn't be. I mean, she's far more successful than I'll ever be. But, and I do have a Taylor Swift song coming up a bit later. Yes, yes, yes. But nevertheless, I've got a song right now from 2011. Had to look up at the computer for that one. For some reason, I thought 2008. But it's from 2011. Little Lady with a Big Voice, and this is a big song from New Zealand. This is Gin Wigmore and Man Like That.

run me off.

0: very raspy John Mellencamp from his 2023 album Orpheus Rising. And no, the other way around, Kev. Orpheus Descending. Not ascending, descending. Just rewind and start that again. All right. John Mellencamp from his 2023 album Orpheus Descending. And One More Trick. Before that, The Cooing Baby, Elvis from 1950. 70 years since that was released, since Heartbreak Hotel. Goodness me. Seriously, 70 years. Elvis, of course, with Heartbreak Hotel. And we kicked off those three with Gin Wigmore from 2011 and Man Like That. You're listening to Kev with Face the Music, taking you through until 10 o'clock tonight. It's just after, well, it's 19 and a half to 9 o'clock here on Ram FM. I'm going to play a couple of more messages from our sponsors, and then what am I going to play? Ah, yes, I'm going to play that one there. I'm not going to tell you yet.
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from 1983, Weird Al Yankovic, of course, with I Love Rocky Road. Rum and Raisin's probably my favourite. But anyway, so I digress. From 1972, well, before Weird Al, we had from 1972 the Allman Brothers with Melissa. That was a request, actually, for a... I'll call him a young gentleman. That'll give him a laugh. No, that was a request for Jim, who's currently at beautiful downtown High Range. They say it's nice this time of year, I'll believe him. Jim, I hope you enjoyed listening to the Allman Brothers there. Shout out to another listener who, another person I know who's listening in at the moment, Sarah at Maroolan. Hey, Sarah, I hope you're having a good night. Just quietly, folks, Sarah's a bit of a legend, but you never heard it from me. That's the name of the song.

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Back in 1989, Peter Blakely released his album Harry's Cafe de Wheels. The main single that got all the airplay and all the sales was Crying in the Chapel, but for me, that song, You Never Heard It From Me, was so much better. That's a great song and I can never get tired of playing that one. It's 7 minutes to 9 o'clock here on Ram FM. You're listening to Kev spouting his opinions on music, on taking you through until 10 o'clock. No, I'm not going to sit here and give my opinions till 10 o'clock. But in 1994, two members of Led Zepp, Robert Plant and Jimmy Page, Unplugged, but it was called Unlettered. The album was actually called No Quarter, where they did an unplugged show. This is a great song off that album. This is Gallows Pole.

2 minutes past 9 here on Ram FM from 1982's Eye in the Sky album. That's the Alan Parsons Project with Psychobabble. Up before that, Robert Plant and Jimmy Page from 1994's No Quarter Unplugged album and Gallows Pole. You're listening to Kev with Face the Music into the second hour of the show, taking you through until 10 o'clock tonight. What am I going to play next? I don't know. Yes, I do. I'm going to play this.

Can you sing? Well, I can, but not very well. Actually, I'm terrible. But I'll tell you what, Gisette, I wish I had a voice like him. That's Chris Isaak, of course, from 1989 and Wicked Game. Up before that, Double Shot from the Hollies. We had from 1972, Long Cool Woman in a Black Dress. And we started off those three with The Air That I Breathe from 1974. It's coming up to 9:15 here on Ram FM. You're listening to Kev stuttering his way through till 10 o'clock tonight. Tell you what, I've been playing some pretty slow, relatively slow, easygoing kind of music. So now I've got to get this right here. So come on, if you don't like it, let's get rocked. Well, that's the next three songs.

Geez, you'd never think listening to Def Leppard from Hysteria from 87 onwards, you'd never think listening to him that their drummer Phil Allen only had one arm, would you? That was the opening song from their 1992 album Adrenalize and Let's Get Rocked. Up before that, Cinderella from 1988 and their album Long Cold Winter with If You Don't Like It. And we kicked off those three with the Screaming Jets from 1991 and Come On. Was the first actual song, it was actually the opening song off their All For One album, their debut album, and was also their opening song when they used to come out on stage back then, probably still to this day, one of the loudest bands I'd ever seen. Yeah, anyways, how do they get away with that? 27 and a half past nine here on Ram FM. I've still got to fit a few more tunes in before 10 o'clock. So let's get into this one. This is Bob Seger.

21 minutes to 10 o'clock here on Ram FM 103.3. Some people like Taylor Swift, some don't. I must say a lot of her music doesn't really do it for me, but it's incredible to think that when she released that song, You Belong With Me, from 2008, back when she was still a country and western singer, she toured Australia and apparently played at Marrickville RSL in front of 200 people. And 15 years later, she was playing in front of 100,000 people. You can take or leave Taylor Swift if you like, but that is just phenomenal. That's an incredible amount of people to be singing in front of. And then to think that, like I said, 15 years before, when she was a nobody, barely 200 people turned up to listen to her. Up before that, Oasis from 1995. And roll with it. While I'm at it, if you go on YouTube and dig out Roll With It from their concerts in Sydney or Melbourne last year, and just those first couple of guitar chords and the way the crowd just goes absolutely burko, puts their hairs up on the back of your neck. And we kicked off those three with Shakedown from Bob Seger from 1987, from the Beverly Hills Cop 2 soundtrack. Anyways, 19 and a half to 10 o'clock here on Ram FM. I'm going to play a very old song here. This is truly one of my favourites. This is an all-time great song.

13.5 to 10 o'clock with a voice like that, I don't care whether you didn't call or not. That's Norah Jones, 2002, and Don't Know Why. Up before that, Bobby Darin from 1959, Mac the Knife. Geez, you can never get tired of hearing that song. Okay, it's, as I said, it's, well, it's coming up to 13 to 10. I've got three more songs left to play here. Have I mentioned that you're listening to Kev with Face the Music? Yes, I know. Anyways, going to play a song from the mighty Jethro Tull now from 1969, and a lot of people accuse me of doing what the name of this song is. Living in the Past.

It's Matchbox 20, of course, and 3 AM from 1996 from their debut album, Yourself or Someone Like You. Not a dud song on that album. That is still one of the great debut albums. Up before that, the title track to Jethro Tull's 1969 album, Living in the Past. Okay, it's, what is it? It's 5.5 minutes to 10 o'clock here on Ram FM at 103.3. I can come out with all the rubbish you're listening to, Kev, taking you through till 10 o'clock. Yep, all 5.5 minutes of it. Thank you very much for listening tonight to Face the Music. I'll be back again, God willing, and the Creeks Don't Rise from next Thursday night at 8 PM. As I said, thanks very much for listening. I hope you all have a good week. Take care of yourselves and each other, and I look forward to being with you again. It's time for me to get out of here and head off into the night. Into the night. Benny Mardonis. I suppose I could play that. Well, that's got some very creepy lyrics nowadays, that song. But nevertheless, as I said, I'm getting out of here, heading off into the night, heading home. And to get home, well, I'm going to be on the road again. Have a good night. Get it? On the road again. Canned heat. See you later, everybody. Have a good week.

On this edition of Spotlight, I'm spotlighting the music of Dolly Parton. Now, I'm well aware that a lot of people have reinvented Dolly Parton since her passing, but this 50-minute-plus edition of Spotlight will feature predominantly music. Music from a huge catalogue, and we can only just skim the surfaces. There is no preference to music except that these tracks are very high on my enjoyment list from the late Queen of Country Music. There'll be less chat and more music on this edition of Spotlight. Let's get straight into a triple play. The title of this Spotlight edition is I Will Always Love You. And we'll kick off with that, follow it up with her first recorded single for release to the public, Joshua, and then my Blue Ridge Mountain Home.

down the railroad track. I was gonna go down to that little old shack and just find out if all them things I'd heard was true. There was a big black dog laying out in the yard, and it growled at me, and I swallowed hard, and I heard somebody say, "Well, who are you?" Oh, and there he stood in the door of that shack, and his beard and his hair was long and black, and he was the biggest man I'd ever seen. When he spoke, his voice was low and deep, but he just didn't frighten me, 'cause somehow I just knew he wasn't mean. He said, "What you do?"

This is Spotlight. We're featuring Dolly Parton's catalogue on this edition. Now to another triple play. Mule Skinner Blues, Blue Yodel number 8. And the first of the super hits, Jolene. We'll follow it up with Here You Come Again.

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I'm Kevin Walsh, and we're spotlighting the musical catalogue in part of Dolly Parton. Another triple play. My Tennessee Mountain Home. The huge super hit, 9 to 5. And she really wasn't a dumb blonde.

Dolly Parton's music will live on forever, as it will on many radio stations and many people's personal music selections. This is an evergreen track from Dolly and Kenny, Islands in the Stream. We'll follow it up with Single Woman and Coat of Many Colours. Her worldwide super hit is the final of the triple play.

Well, folks, that's about it for time on Spotlight. We've been on a musical journey with the catalogue of Dolly Parton, or part of a huge catalogue. Thanks for your company. Have a safe, enjoyable time until I catch you again sometime soon, somewhere around Australia. Love is like a butterfly. Dolly Parton.

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2: Well, g'day. 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You're locked into the Community Radio Network. 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And now join our Discord group at The Chill 2026 as we play the best variety of music from the 80s to now. It includes Getting a Little Bit Greedy with Tate McRae. Also, Stella Lefty's latest song called Boston. We'll go back to the 90s with Pandora. And right now, it's Ja Rule taking us back to 2001 to kick this week's show off. This is called Live It Up.

stuck in your Discman. Just walk a little slower, guys. Old school 90s hits on the chill.

When that song came out, I was in year three. That is Pandora and A Little Bit. You're on the chill right across the nation. G'day, Corey Burnett, hanging out with you. We are playing the 80s to now. Now, coming up, I've got some brand new music for an Australian band known as Five Sauce. Yes, 5 Seconds of Summer are back with a brand new song. It's called Everyone's a Star, and it's from the Club Sauce Volume 1 album. I'll play it for you inside the next couple of minutes here on The Chill right across the nation. But right now, here's Tate McRae and Greedy.

It's Genesis here on The Chill, right across the nation with Invisible Touch. Phil Collins, of course, up front of that band. We also heard from Savage Garden and a song that was takes us back to 1997 called Break Me, Shake Me with Darren Hayes up front of that band. We heard Letter Sing for 5 Seconds of Summer. They are back with a club version of a song called Everyone's a Star. And we also heard from Tate McRae and Greedy. You're on The Chill. This is the Community Radio Network. My name's Corey Barnett. Thank you so much for hanging out with me this week. Right now, we are going to continue with a great song from the 80s. And for this one, I want you to relax. This is Frankie Goes to Hollywood on the Community Radio.

dad and everything like that. She wanted to kind of just do her own thing, become her own person. You know what? Good on you, Miley. Well done. You're on the chill right across the nation. My name's Corey Barnett. As we play the 80s to now, giving you more music variety like the Goo Goo Dolls and Iris.

A song that caused a bit of controversy in Christian circles at the time was that one by Bette Midler called From a Distance. You're in the chill right across the nation. My name's Corey Barnett, and thank you so much for joining me this week. If you have been joining us right here on the Community Radio Network, if you're taking the full edition of the show, we have another hour of nothing but the 80s to now to play for you. But to close this week's show right here on the CRN, we're going to go back to 2003. This is The Offspring. It's called Spare Me the Details, which is exactly what I'm going to do right now, because I'm out of here.

Thanks for listening to The Chill right across the nation with Corey Barnett on the Community Radio Network. The Chill was produced at the studios of Highland FM 107.1 in the Southern Highlands of New South Wales.

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0: Is she really going out with him?
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2: Good morning, I'm Laura Devoy. Restrictions on smart glasses, workplace protections and online safety will be on the agenda at a roundtable on artificial intelligence today. Employment Minister Amanda Rishworth will host the meeting, which comes amid warnings the rapid advancement of AI could cause harm to humans. A number of major employers who have cut jobs due to the rise in AI, including the Commonwealth Bank and Telstra, will be in attendance. Ms. Rishworth told the ABC the vast majority of jobs are going to be augmented.
3: So that means AI is going to become part of your job. How do you support employees to have that be incorporated into your job? What is the support and training that is being provided? What does consultation look like with employees?
2: An environmental organisation is warning households will pay more if the federal government doesn't change its mind and act to reform the domestic recycling industry. Environment ministers are meeting today. Boomerang Alliance is among the campaigners calling for Federal Minister Murray Watt to take steps toward a legally binding extended producer responsibility scheme. Director Jeff Angel explains to National Radio News why there's been a strong reaction to Mr. Watt's recent decision to back away from reform.
4: Industry is outraged by that because they had committed, gone through a lot of processes committing to EPR. Obviously, environmental groups who have been campaigning for this for years are similarly outraged, but so are state governments. They were ready to support the federal government.
2: New figures show the number of migrants and refugees trying to reach Europe by sea have dropped dramatically, but there have been more deaths. 60,000 people have tried to make the journey so far this year. That's 39% less than the same period last year, the BBC's Sasha Slichter reports.
5: Whereas 2,000 died in 2025, that figure has risen by 300. Amy Pope, the head of the UN's Migration Agency, says nearly every death and disappearance at sea is preventable. She thinks the higher death figures mean more people are ready to risk increasingly dangerous journeys. The EU's border agency says the decline in crossings reflects better cooperation with partner countries and preventative measures in key departure states.
2: The United Nations has warned the humanitarian situation in Yemen is deteriorating. The UN Human Rights Office says it has verified 55 civilian casualties from 19 incidents since the beginning of this month, but the real toll was likely higher. The Houthis have been conducting a military campaign in Yemen as they seek to establish themselves as the country's ruling authority. A teenager has been charged with allegedly possessing violent extremist material and promoting it online. Police will allege the 18-year-old was the operator of several social media channels where extremist content was shared. A master sand sculptor will be continuing work on his latest piece in Perth's Kings Park today. Tim Darby is creating a special sculpture as part of the Everlasting Kings Park Festival. He will be resuming the work this morning with the final reveal to take place tomorrow. His sculpting is taking place among thousands of wildflowers, which are in bloom throughout the festival. Turning to sport, New South Wales Swifts defender Sarah Clough will be eligible to represent Australia in the Constellation Cup despite pleading guilty to assault. She fronted court earlier this month, having allegedly kicked a security guard outside a Sydney pub after she was refused entry in June, though she avoided a conviction. Netball Australia has fined the 31-year-old $5,000 and handed down a suspended 2-game ban.
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7: Well, good morning. Let's have a look at the weather. The temperature outside our studio at the present moment is sitting on 8.3 degrees, expected to get to 18 today with a sunny day. For Saturday, 7 through to 20, a cloudy day. Sunday, 9 through to 23 and sunny. Monday, 7 to 21 and sunny. Tuesday, 5 through to 18 and partly cloudy. Wednesday, 7 to 21 and cloudy. And Thursday, 8 through to 23 and partly cloudy. And that's your weather forecast here in Goulburn for the next few days.
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7: 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I'm Diane Hammond, taking you through till midday today with a program called Nothing But Country. We'll start this hour up with Loretta Lynn, Blue Kentucky Girl, and Johnny Lockery with Old Photographs.

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2: The Goulburn Women's Shed is holding regular coffee catch-ups at the Goulburn Soldiers Club until they have secured premises of their own. They welcome all women to come along and meet like-minded women in friendly, supportive environment, have a chat and see how the Goulburn Women's Shed is progressing. From now on, they'll be held on the second Saturday and the fourth Tuesday of every month to make it easier to remember. So the next dates are Saturday the 12th of September, which is gone, sorry, and Tuesday the 23rd of September at the Goulburn Soldiers Club at 10:30 a.m. That's the women's catch-up for the Goulburn Women's Shed. We've got Jeff Brown coming up now with Mate, I'm Feeling Lucky.

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1: And the roster for Meals on Wheels today is, for the centre two run, the driver is Mrs. W. Duven. The centre run, the driver is Mrs. K. Atkins. For the north run, the driver is Mrs. L. King. The helper is Mrs. N. McCarthy. On the meal prep, Mrs. L. McNeil. On the south run, the driver is Mrs. J. Helly. And the helper is Mrs. R. Groves. So that's the roster for today. And a big thank you to all the people that help with the Meals on Wheels. It's a wonderful service here in Goulburn. Coming up next, we've got Leanne and Carrie Benn with Crazy About the Guy I Left Behind and Patsy Cline, She's Got You.

0: Do you remember Dad and Dave? 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
1: 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This is Jean Pitney and George Jones with Wreck on the Highway.

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1: The Goulburn Rotary Book Fair and Game Sale is on again in October 2026. 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Cheapest books and games in town. Donations welcome closer to the date but must be clean and undamaged. For further information, ring Jeff Thrower, 0417 667 045 or Peter Simpson, 48223648. We've got John Denver coming up now with Grandma's Feather Bed and Shazza Lee and Rex Dallas with After All These Years.

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1: Good morning, I'm Laura Devoy. King Charles is calling for artificial intelligence to be controlled before it's too late. His Majesty convened a summit in Scotland overnight to discuss how AI could be used to benefit society. Representatives from Anthropic, NVIDIA and OpenAI, the UK's AI minister and the Pope's advisor, were among those in attendance. King Charles says while the pace of AI is intriguing, it also poses existential dangers.
2: There seems urgency in adequately considering the existential dangers of such technologies falling into the wrong hands and being used in potentially catastrophic ways.
1: The National Farmers Federation is questioning how changes affecting working holidaymakers will help to ease housing pressure. Home Affairs Minister Tony Burke detailed the government's migration reform yesterday. It included changes to the working holiday visa. The NFF says backpackers are doing harvest in regional Australia and are not the cause of housing shortages in the capital cities. It says it's concerned controlling numbers, imposing caps and running ballots may not support farmers at all, and is joining calls from across the economy for an urgent briefing from the federal government. Drivers in New South Wales will be able to get behind the vehicle with small amounts of cannabis in their system. Legislation to lift a ban that stopped medicinal cannabis patients from driving passed the state's parliament last night. When it becomes law, drivers on an unrestricted licence will be required to enrol as a registered medicinal cannabis user with Transport for New South Wales and provide proof of a valid prescription. Registered drivers will also need to return a roadside THC result below 50 nanograms per milliliter to be permitted to continue driving. Research has found people with severe mental illness die more than 10 years earlier than the general population. Shannon Kirkwood has more.
3: A study led by the University of Queensland looked at state hospital data over 14 years to assess the mortality rates of those with severe mental illness. They found males with mental health disorders die 12 years earlier than the general population. For females, the gap is 10 years. While the mortality rate has improved, lead author Dr. Mike Trott says the research also found patients are dying younger from preventable physical health conditions such as cardiovascular disease. He says prioritising physical as well as mental health could be essential in closing the gap for people with psychotic disorders.
1: And if you need help, you can call Lifeline on 13 11 14. A third person has died from malaria in an outbreak linked to Frankfurt Airport. German authorities believe all were infected by a mosquito which arrived in the country by plane. Here's the BBC's Paul Moss.
4: First, it was two people working at Frankfurt Airport who died. Now, someone who lived nearby has succumbed to malaria, with another local also infected. Mosquito traps have been set up at the airport, and scientists are trying to identify both the species caught in them and which country they came from. Malaria is treatable and, in most cases, curable, but that requires sufferers to seek urgent medical attention. And it's fair to say this tropical disease would not be most people's first thought if they came down with a fever in Northern Europe.
1: Turning to sport, Adelaide United has started its Asian Champions League 2 campaign with a win. The Reds defeated Hong Kong club Tai Po FC 3-0. The team was dealt a blow before kickoff with captain Bart Vrancz injured in the warm-up.
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6: And the weather is as follows. The temperature outside our studio at the present moment is sitting on 11.9 degrees, expected to get to 18 today with a sunny day. For Saturday, 7 through to 20 and cloudy. Sunday, 9 through to 23 and sunny. Monday, 7 through to 21 and sunny. Tuesday, 5 through to 15 and partly cloudy. Wednesday, 7 to 21 and cloudy. And Thursday, 8 through to 23 and partly cloudy. And that's your weather forecast here in Goulburn for the next few days.
7: This weather forecast is brought to you by TCA Cooling and Heating of 30 Clinton Street, Goulburn. 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
6: Welcome back to Nothing But Country. I'm Diane Hammond, taking you through to midday today with a whole heap of country music. We'll start this hour up with Ray Kernighan with the Ettamoga Pub. We'll hear from Declan Nerney with Blue Side of Lonesome. And we'll make it three in a row with George Jones, Say It's Not You.
8: down in the Riverina, where the Murray River flows. Stuck out like a country dunny, here's a pub that we all know. It's not a flash hotel,

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1: I'd like to say good morning now to Archie. Thank you very much for listening to the program and thank you for the call. We've got Slim Dusty lined up with a song called When the Golden Slip Rails Are Down, and we're playing it for Archie.

You're listening there to Slim Dusty when the golden slip rails were down. And we played that specially for Archie. But you too can have a request of your choice if you'd like to give me a call. 4822 1103 is the number. We've got the Wolverines coming up next. You're never too old to sing a country song. And Peter Coad, Hard to Leave You There.

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1: 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That's the gala day for dementia on Friday, the 25th of September, 10 a.m. till 4:30 p.m. at the Goulburn Workers Club. We've got Paul McLeod lined up next with Sing Australia, and we'll follow that with Gina Jeffries and Old Paint.

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1: It's just 23 minutes away from 10, and the temperature outside our studio at the present moment is sitting on 13 degrees. I'd like to say good morning to Jimmy. Thank you very much for the call, and thanks for listening to the program. We've got Sandy Kelly and Johnny Cash and Sandy Kelly lined up with a song called Woodcarver. This is for Jimmy.

house. I can carve you your man. But I can give you much more with these wood-carving hands. No, you won't be a bother if you want to stay.

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2: 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We've got Adam Harvey lined up now with When Willie's Gone, and Charlie Pride, She's Just an Old Love Turned Memory.

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1: Good morning, I'm Shannon Kirkwood. The Federal Environment Minister is facing increasing pressure to make genuine reform to the nation's recycling industry. Campaigners are encouraging Environment Ministers to tackle the matter during a meeting today, despite the Albanese government saying packaging reform won't be introduced during its current term. Director of the environmental organisation Boomerang Alliance, Jeff Angel, spoke to National Radio News about the benefits of the Extended Producer Responsibility Scheme.
2: The outcome for the community is less litter, less waste of valuable resources because we're turning it into new material, new items, and thirdly, less pollution contamination.
1: Aboriginal organisations are appearing at a public hearing today to speak against the federal government's decision to extend compulsory income management. The practice has been described as discriminatory. Adam Evans reports for NIRS News.
3: More than 30,000 Territorians, most of them Indigenous, remain on the scheme, which quarantines part of their welfare payments for essential items. Labor said it kept its promise by abolishing the cashless debit card in 2023, but the separate basics card, which disproportionately affects Indigenous Territorians, remains in place. The Central Land Council has long opposed compulsory income management and is calling for a shift to a voluntary system instead.
1: The conversation is about to get underway on the future of Australia's universities. Shadow Minister for Education Julian Lisa will speak with the CEO of Universities Australia, Luke Sheehy, today about the next phase of change for universities as the Federal Parliament considers the University Accord Bill. Children across the European Union are set to face social media restrictions. European Commission President Ursula von der Leyen has outlined the plan which will seek to prevent children under the age of 13 from accessing some social media platforms, while there will be no personal accounts for under 15s. She says the question is not whether children should have access to social media, but rather whether social media platforms should have access to children.
4: Young Europeans now spend 4 to 6 hours a day on screens. For years, platforms have denied the harm they created. They have tried to avoid prescriptive rules and set rules at their own pace. We're changing that with the Kids Act. That means that safety will come first.
1: The measure follows similar restrictions for young people in Australia, the UK, China, India and Turkey. Firefighters have been forced to stand and watch as a high-voltage substation in Sydney burnt early this morning. A coil system at the Mason Park switching station burst into flames just after 2 a.m. Ausgrid says the danger of burning equipment kept firefighters sidelined. The fire burned out under controlled conditions. The cause of the blaze is not yet known, with investigations to begin once the site is deemed safe to access. As bogong moths begin their journey across Australia toward the alpine regions, Australians are being asked to help track the endangered moths. Zoos Victoria says citizen scientists are encouraged to take a photo and log the location of the bogong moth with its moth tracker. It says they will likely be sighted from southern Queensland, central New South Wales and western Victoria, but warned due to plummeting numbers, pygmy